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As Muddy Waters said, the blues had a baby, and they named it Rock and Roll. 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

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Together, we are all Islanders. We are the true north, strong and free. 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

0: 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Here's what you need to know.
1: Good morning. The Premier and his cabinet met with Abiquit First Station in Scotchford yesterday. Rob Lance announcing $20,000 in provincial funding that'll go towards the First Nation's five-year strategic plan. The community's previous plan focused on social, economic, and environmental priorities, according to the government. Lance says it was meaningful for cabinet to get a first-hand look at the progress underway at the First Nation and hear directly from Chief Junior Gould. Expect some delays if you're driving along a stretch of Colville Road this week. The Transportation Department says work to widen the road in New Haven and Elmwood's getting underway today. That construction will start south of the intersection of Routes 235 and 9 and continue south for about 2.6 kilometers. It's expected drivers will face two-way stop-and-go traffic during the construction. The work expected to be done by October 1st. Charlottetown police laid four impaired driving charges over the past couple of weeks. Two men charged on September 12th. First, a motorcyclist who police say blew twice the legal limit in a breath sample. The second man charged after also failing a breath test. He was reported by workers at a drive-thru. Then on Saturday around noon, a woman was arrested and charged after refusing a breath sample following reports of an impaired driver at a local hotel. The most recent incident was early Sunday as officers located a suspected impaired driver who police say was unlicensed and that woman also failing breath tests. All of them will be in court at a later date. Bank of Canada Governor Tiff Macklem says Atlantic Canada is less exposed to Trump's tariffs than other regions, although inflation stings more here. Macklem was speaking in Halifax, saying the Atlantic provinces are not immune but face less tariff risk than Quebec or Ontario. Rising oil prices, however, have hit the province hard because many residents still heat homes with furnace oil. Macklem says the region is drawing more

0: Denmark and Greenland say the agreement provides security while also recognizing and upholding Greenland's sovereignty. In sports and baseball, the Blue Jays were rained out in Baltimore. Toronto now 4 games behind Chicago for the final wildcard spot. The Guardians clipped the Red Sox 3-2. The Rays beat the Yankees 6-1. Now you're up to date. I'm Daryl Good.
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2: Well, we have a pretty decent day for temperature-wise. 15 for the most part, clear and sunny now. Tonight going to drop down to 4. We do have a yellow frost advisory in effect for tonight and overnight into tomorrow. But then, don't you worry, it's going to warm right back up. Clear and sunny in 19 tomorrow with a low of 8, so that's great. And Friday, getting the weekend started with a mainly sunny day, getting increasingly cloudy with highs of 18 and low of 13. 603 downtown Charlottetown, end of the Harbor Front Studio. Well, it's a little bit chilly right now. We're at 5.

Max 93.1, the Islands Rock, Nothing Else Matters from Metallica, getting your day started in the finest of fashion. And Sherry just texted in saying, rockin' coffee and rockin' Metallica. A good old double dip. I'm going to be doing some more double dipping as well this morning. I'll tell you all about it. But first, this flight tonight, it's Nazareth on Max.

0: Max 93.1, the Islands rock this flight tonight from Nazareth. My name is Lee Ruby, and it is going to be a very, very exciting morning. A lot of things are on the go. I'm going to give you a little bit of a heads up, so that way you're brought up to speed a little bit. So, first and foremost, I had mentioned some double dipping. I was like, well, Sherry was double dipping. She was rocking out to Metallica, having her coffee. Hopefully you're doing something similar to that. Well, in this case, I'm going to double dip and give you an opportunity to win tickets to see Grace 2. And it's very simple. The last couple of days, Darren and I were talking about board games, your favorite board games, all that. We were talking about it during discussions about Rotary Radio Bingo that they play over on our sister station, CSCY. And I want to know, what's your favorite board game? What is the best board game? If you let me know on the Facebook page what yours is, I'm going to enter you on win a pair of tickets. There we go. A little bit of a tongue twister first thing in the morning, but you will be entered on in to win that. On top of that, Andy from Grace 2 is going to be joining me later on this morning. And then when he's done, Ashley from the PEI Humane Society is going to be joining me. Pause and reflect as Megan's return. I know it's a lot to throw at you this early. Maybe finish up your coffee or water or tea, whatever gets you moving in the morning. But I wanted to let you know how well the table is set. But head to the Facebook page right now. Let me know. Best board game ever. Go.
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0: Max 93.1, The Islands Rock, Well My Guitar Gently Weeps. That is the Jeff Healey Band, 625. My name is Lee, and as I mentioned a few moments ago, opportunity for you to win yourself, qualify for tickets to see Grace 2. And the conversation started with the gentleman I just dragged in along here, Darren McPherson from CFCY Nextdoor. Thanks for joining this morning, Darren.
1: Good morning, Lee. How are you, sir?
0: I'm well, thank you. How are you?
1: Good, good, good.
0: And this is scientific, because you and I were talking about how you guys have rotary radio bingo every Tuesday, and we were like, well, is bingo a board game? If it's small enough, I guess it qualifies, right?
1: I think it's a board game. I definitely think it's a board game.
0: That's what I mean. If you can play it at home and you've got the proper kit there, whamajam.
1: What would it be? A sport? It's got to be a board game.
0: Well, because some you never know how people say
1: things. Maybe
0: it's
1: a thing of its own.
0: That's true. That's true. Well, either way, it's spawned, and for people to qualify for tickets to go see Grace 2. Actually, yeah. Andy's going to be joining me later on from Grace 2.
1: Oh, awesome.
0: Really cool. Yeah, and we want to know, what is, I guess, the best slash favorite board game for you? I went 13 Dead End Drive. It's like Clue meets Mousetrap. It's dynamite.
1: I don't even know that I knew that that game existed. Since we were having that conversation, I had been thinking about it. Yep. I mean, if for me, it might be, do you remember the Game of Life?
0: Oh, I had a computer version, which was top tier.
1: That sounds pretty cool.
0: I loved Life. Yeah, yeah, yeah.
1: Or the classic Trivial Pursuit. I can remember being a little kid. My sisters were much older than me, and I blew them away with like some amazing answer that I had that I had no business knowing. So,
0: question though, yeah. Did you go through the cards and read the answers ahead of time?
1: No,
0: you
1: weren't one of those. No, no, no.
0: All right,
1: no.
0: All right. I have no problem with that. I have a good memory that way. If it's going to help me with a letter grade. Not at all, but if it's a song lyric, a movie quote, or some obscure trivia from the 90s, I got it locked down.
1: Okay.
0: But no, that's great. So you're locking in Trivial Pursuit or Life.
1: Yeah, that's what I'm going with.
0: And you never played it on the computer?
1: No, I didn't even know that was a thing either.
0: Oh man, it was sweet. I used to play with my buddy Chris all the time, and it was top shelf. So I'm saying 13 Dead End Drive. You've said you've never heard of it, which is totally cool.
1: Yeah.
0: Now it's time for the listeners to chime in on the Facebook page and let us know what their favorite board game was, and on top of that, you might just get some tickets to Grace 2. Thanks for joining, Darren. I know you're a busy man.
1: Thank you, buddy.
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0: 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Here's what you need to know.
1: Good morning. The price of diesel and furnace oil dropped overnight as Iraq invoked the interrupter clause again because of the volatility on world markets caused by Trump's war with Iran. Iraq lowering diesel by 7 cents a liter to a minimum 275.3. Furnace oil's down 10 cents, the maximum now a tick over and even $2 a liter. There's no change in gas prices. Regular self-serve remains at 214.9 and premium 223. Dog owners on the island are being urged to get their pets vaccinated against parvovirus. It was recently found in a litter of puppies, and the vet who treated them says some died. Parvovirus is a contagious virus spread from dog to dog through direct or indirect contact, and it's capable of persisting for prolonged periods of time. Dr. Marty Hobson at the Atlantic Veterinary College tells CBC, if your puppy is unvaccinated with an immature immune system, it is really going to affect them. Outbreaks are rare because of herd immunity, especially in PEI. But if your puppy has diarrhea, appears lethargic, or is not acting like you'd expect, get them to the vet. G7 foreign ministers say the situation in Yemen's posing an unacceptable threat to regional stability, global energy security, and navigational rights in the Red Sea and Bab el-Mandeb Strait. In a statement released by Global Affairs Canada yesterday, the ministers strongly condemned the continued Houthi strikes, including those hitting civilians and Saudi Arabia. They're calling on the Houthis to immediately halt all military actions and attacks on civilian shipping and return to the political process. The ministers are also urging Iran to stop arming and supporting the Houthis in violation of UN Security Council resolutions. They reaffirmed support for Yemen's legitimate government and a negotiated settlement led by the UN. There's a new women's world record holder for solving Rubik's Cube. She's 6 years old. Lian Yunqi became the only female to ever average a solve time of under 4.5 seconds during an official World Cube Association event in China, and she broke the record twice at the same competition. Despite her age, Yunqi is said to have mastered more than 1,300 algorithms for solving Rubik's Cube. In sports, Blue Jays and Orioles were postponed last night. Cleveland edged the Red Sox 3-2. The Rays down the Yankees 6-1 to clinch first place in the American League East. Now you're up to date. I'm Darrell Good.
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2: Well, we do have some warmer temperature for today, a high of 15 degrees and nice and sunny, so that's good. Now tonight it's going to be dropping down to about 4, and overnight frost advisory is in effect. So for tonight and overnight into tomorrow morning. Now, the good news is tomorrow, Mother Nature is going to crank things right back up. Clear, sunny, 19 tomorrow, low of 8, though. So it's going to be bundle weather in the evening. And then actually on Friday, pretty nice. Staying in the double digits temperature-wise, mainly sunny, getting increasingly cloudier, but highs of 18, low of 13. Loving that. 6:35 downtown Charlottetown and at the Harbor Front Studio. It is still 5 degrees.
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0: Max 93 won the Island's Rock Voodoo thing from Colin James 643 on a, well, chilly Wednesday morning, but we're going to heat things up with The Rock. I am also not going to be alone this morning. I have got guests galore coming on and very excited about that, including the much anticipated return of Pause and Reflect. My dear friend Ashley from the PEI Humane Society will be joining me, and I gave her the summer to kind of, you know, get back the tolerance of hanging out with my tomfoolery. But don't you worry, we're going to get her right back into the comfort zone here. And if you have any questions for her, there's actually still time to get them in. On our website, max931.ca, we have a Pause and Reflect page. You just click on it. It's on the front page. It'll direct you to the Humane Society. You submit your questions. And while you're there, they have their Pauseport for Paradise, too. So it is going to be epic. Can't wait to have her here at 8 o'clock this morning. Still time, like I said, for your questions. And whatever stage you're at your morning, I hope you're having a blast with that. I want to thank our friends at Subaru of Charlottetown for tagging along as we pause and reflect as well.
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0: Max 93.1, the Islands Rock. Miss You from the Rolling Stones 650. My name is Lee Ruby on a very eventful Wednesday. I want to thank each and every one of you who have already started commenting on the Facebook page right now. I've got tickets to give away to go see Grace 2 October 1st. And in about an hour, I'm going to be joined by Andy from Grace 2 as well. So we get an idea of what's going on at the Harborfront Theater on October 1st. So make sure you snag your tickets. You can go to the HarborfrontTheater.com. Now, these tickets are not going to last long, so make sure you get them before it is too late. And like I'd said, answer what your favorite board game is or you think the best board game is, and you never know, you might just score yourself a pair of tickets later on this morning. We have got a full news and weather update coming at you, and then the Rock Report right on the other side is 7 o'clock.
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1: Good morning. The Premier and his cabinet met with Abiquit First Station in Scotchford yesterday. Rob Lance announcing $20,000 in provincial funding that'll go towards the First Nation's five-year strategic plan. The community's previous plan focused on social, economic, and environmental priorities, according to the government. Lance says it was meaningful for cabinet to get a first-hand look at the progress underway at the First Nation and hear directly from Chief Junior Gould. Expect some delays if you're driving along a stretch of Colville Road this week. The Transportation Department says work to widen the road in New Haven and Elmwood's getting underway today. That construction will start south of the intersection of Routes 235 and 9 and continue south for about 2.6 kilometers. It's expected drivers will face two-way stop-and-go traffic during the construction. The work expected to be done by October 1st. Charlottetown police laid four impaired driving charges over the past couple of weeks. Two men charged on September 12th. First, a motorcyclist who police say blew twice the legal limit in a breath sample. The second man charged after also failing a breath test. He was reported by workers at a drive-thru. Then on Saturday around noon, a woman was arrested and charged after refusing a breath sample following reports of an impaired driver at a local hotel. The most recent incident was early Sunday as officers located a suspected impaired driver who police say was unlicensed and that woman also failing breath tests. All of them will be in court at a later date. Bank of Canada Governor Tiff Macklem says Atlantic Canada is less exposed to Trump's tariffs than other regions, although inflation stings more here. Macklem was speaking in Halifax, saying the Atlantic provinces are not immune but face less tariff risk than Quebec or Ontario. Rising oil prices, however, have hit the province hard because many residents still heat homes with furnace oil. Macklem says the region is drawing more investment in defense, energy, and shipbuilding with positive economic changes emerging. He adds that sustained multi-year efforts by governments and businesses will be needed to keep this momentum up. President Donald Trump has signed an agreement with Denmark and Greenland now on Arctic security in a side meeting at the UN General Assembly. Trump had previously threatened to seize Greenland to prevent Russia or China from controlling the Arctic. He says this new so-called forever deal addresses U.S. security concerns and will pave the way for the U.S. to establish two new major military bases in Greenland. Denmark and Greenland say the agreement provides security while also recognizing and upholding Greenland's sovereignty. In sports and baseball, the Blue Jays were rained out in Baltimore. Toronto now four games behind Chicago for the final wildcard spot. The Guardians clipped the Red Sox 3-2. The Rays beat the Yankees 6-1. Now you're up to date. I'm Darrell Good.
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4: We have got ourselves, well, a decently warm day on the high side today, so that's the good news. Highs of 15, nice and sunny, that's great. Now tonight, dropping down to 4. Over tonight and overnight, though, a yellow frost advisory is in effect. I apologize for using the F word. I'm

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0: 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Tom Cochran, Red Rider, with the untouchable one. It is 7:12. Happy, happy Wednesday. My name is Lee Ruby. A very busy Wednesday. I'm excited. Ashley from the Humane Society is going to be joining me just after 8 o'clock, just before 7 o'clock. Andy from Grace 2 is going to be joining. And also later on today, we also have the wraparound with our Charlottetown Islanders. A busy Wednesday is in store. I'm very excited. Right now, it is time for the Rock Report. And the Holy Trinity, that is Rush, has been doing some wonderful things even since the passing of Neil Peart. And one of it is raising money for his foundation. And in St. Catharines, they've got a monument going. And they wanted to get to $1 million raised over the course of, well, Getty Lee getting portions of his book sales towards it, and also donations from fans. And they are happy to announce they have officially hit that milestone. They are on tour right now with their 50-something tour, which is so unreal. And I mean, seeing Rush being able to perform again is just something great, you know, even though they do have a slightly different lineup, but it is amazing seeing them still perform. And if you are interested in checking out that monument and you happen to be out St. Catharines way, you can do that. It is at Lakeside Park as well, so you can honor one of the greatest, if not the greatest, drummer of all time. But they created an ambitious goal. The fans stepped up. And Neil Peart would be very happy to know that his foundation, in his honor, is doing such a wonderful job of donating money. If you have an opportunity to catch one of the shows on that tour, I am very, very jealous of you. Maybe you already hit one up, and maybe you're doing some traveling to do so as well. But wonderful news. I'm sure they're going to continue to raise more money. And if anybody deserved a monument and to know that their legacy is being used in such fine fashion, it is, in fact, Neil Peart.
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Max 93.1, the Islands Rock. Little Bones from the Tragically Hip. My name is Lee Ruby. Just before 8 o'clock this morning, we are going to be having Andy from Grace 2 joining to let us know about some of the great stuff involving their show going on in Summerside. I do want to let you know, couple of late buses this morning. Bus number 138, driven by Chris Hogan, serving Sherwood Elementary, Stone Park Intermediate, Birchwood Intermediate, and Charlottetown Rural, is running 1 hour late this morning. And bus number 121, driven by Jason McKinnon, serving Glenn Stewart Primary, Stratford Elementary, Birchwood Intermediate, and Charlottetown Rural, is running 1 hour late this morning. So if you could accommodate that delay, that would be absolutely wonderful. But back into the rock, we have got your full news and weather update coming at you. But right now, this is some Def Leppard. I hope you're digging it. I hope your morning is going great. This is Hysteria on Max. Good morning.

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2: 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Here's what you need to know.
3: Good morning. The price of diesel and furnace oil dropped overnight as IREC invoked the interrupter clause again because of the volatility on world markets caused by Trump's war with Iran. IREC lowering diesel by 7 cents a liter to a minimum 275.3. Furnace oil's down 10 cents, the maximum now a tick over and even $2 a liter. There's no change in gas prices. Regular self-serve remains at 214.9 and premium 223. Dog owners on the island are being urged to get their pets vaccinated against parvovirus. It was recently found in a litter of puppies, and the vet who treated them says some died. Parvovirus is a contagious virus spread from dog to dog through direct or indirect contact, and it's capable of persisting for prolonged periods of time. Dr. Marty Hobson at the Atlantic Veterinary College tells CBC, if your puppy is unvaccinated with an immature immune system, it is really going to affect them. Outbreaks are rare because of herd immunity, especially in PEI. But if your puppy has diarrhea, appears lethargic, or is not acting like you'd expect, get them to the vet. G7 foreign ministers say the situation in Yemen's posing an unacceptable threat to regional stability, global energy security, and navigational rights in the Red Sea and Bab el-Mandeb Strait. In a statement released by Global Affairs Canada yesterday, the ministers strongly condemned the continued Houthi strikes, including those hitting civilians and Saudi Arabia. They're calling on the Houthis to immediately halt all military actions and attacks on civilian shipping and return to the political process. The ministers are also urging Iran to stop arming and supporting the Houthis in violation of UN Security Council resolutions. They reaffirmed support for Yemen's legitimate government and a negotiated settlement led by the UN. There's a new women's world record holder for solving Rubik's Cube. She's 6 years old. Lian Yunqi became the only female to ever average a solve time of under 4.5 seconds during an official World Cube Association event in China, and she broke the record twice at the same competition. Despite her age, Yunqi is said to have mastered more than 1,300 algorithms for solving Rubik's Cube. In sports, Blue Jays and Orioles were postponed last night. Cleveland edged the Red Sox 3-2. The Rays down the Yankees 6-1 to clinch first place in the American League East. Now you're up to date. I'm Daryl Good.
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5: Well, it's going to be a warmer day. Right now, not looking that way. A high of 15 and then a low of 4 tonight. Now, with that, a yellow advisory for frost is tonight and overnight into tomorrow. So keep an eye out for that. But then don't you worry. Tomorrow, warming right back up again to 19, clear and sunny with lows of 8. So comfortable for most of the day. But then, you know, be ready to bundle up. And then Friday, I like this. We're staying in the double digits temperature-wise, which is great. A high of 18, getting increasingly cloudy throughout the afternoon, but no rain on the forecast, and a low of 13. 7:33 downtown Charlottetown and at the Harborfront Studio. It looks beautiful right now. It is 4 degrees.
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0: Max 93.1, the Islands Rock. School's out, Alice Cooper. Going to be a while before we can officially say that. My name is Lee Ruby. In a few short minutes, I'm going to be joined by Andy from Grace 2. If you're interested in seeing their show, grab some tickets. They are disappearing fast. We have a link on our website, the Grace 2, celebrating the Tragically Hip in support of the Canadian Cancer Society. We're going to get more details about that show straight from Andy in a few short minutes. Then Ashley from the Humane Society is going to be joining me live in studio as we pause and reflect. A couple of late buses, bus number 138, serving Sherwood Elementary, Stone Park Intermediate, Birchwood Intermediate, and Charlottetown Rural, running an hour late. Bus 121, serving Glenn Stewart Primary, Stratford Elementary, Birchwood Intermediate, and Charlottetown Rural, also running 1 hour late this morning. And if you're on the website looking at details already for those tickets to see Grace 2, well, why not chime in on our Vogue Optical web poll question? Yesterday, we wanted to know, how would you rate the summer of 2026? 42% of you said good. Today, we want to know, the average Canadian household spent $42 on income taxes last year. What do you think? It's not okay. Banks and businesses should pay more. It's not okay. The government should spend less. It's okay to maintain our services. Or it's okay if taxes were spent better. Let us know. Head to the website, max931.ca.
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0: Max 93.1, the Islands Rock. Lee Ruby joining you again this morning. And joining me will be at the Harborfront Theater October 1st, Andy from Grace 2. Andy, thanks for taking the time this morning.
1: Thanks for having me on, Lee.
0: Oh, it's great, great stuff. You guys are busy. I've noticed on your website a lot of dates, a lot of sold-out dates notably there. And do you want to tell us about this current tour that you guys have on the go that's going to bring you to Summerside?
1: Yeah, this is the Tour for the Cure, the third annual Tour for the Cure, in support of the Canadian Cancer Society. With our band's mission, basically, to use the power and influence of the HIPS music to raise money and awareness for great causes. And of course, what a better cause than the Canadian Cancer Society?
0: Oh, for sure. Obviously, it touched us, everybody in one way, you guys as well, and Canadians with Gord Downie and losing him to cancer. How long have you guys been, you said it's the third annual, of course, but how long have you guys been working with the Canadian Cancer Society outside of that?
1: Oh, outside of that, so we do glioblastoma fundraisers. We do, most of our work is as cancer-related, and we do a lot of work for the Gord Downie and Chani Wenjack Fund. So we've been doing this for about 10 years now, I think. And and it's a milestone for us for the Downie Wenjack Fund, because this year we'll have raised, we were going to reach our goal of $100,000 raised.
0: Oh, that is incredible.
1: Yeah, it's their music at work.
0: Yeah,
1: really. That's what we believe. That's what we believe we should all be doing. It's the best way to honor Gord Downie and the tragic we have.
0: I think that is a perfect and fitting way to do it. Before I let you go, obviously with a lot of dates that I'd mentioned, sold out shows that you guys already have on this tour, what made Prince Edward Island jump out to you guys to stop in and Summerside in particular?
1: Last time we were there, we came out, we were in Charlottetown.
0: Okay.
1: Last time we came out there, and I mean, we just love it out there. I mean, I've never met anyone from the East Coast that I don't like.
0: There you go.
1: It's just the whole vibe of PEI. It is just such a, it's a beautiful, the whole, in Summerside in particular, just
0: for
1: the
0: sure.
1: whole place is beauty. And so we're doing Moncton, and we're also doing St. John. So we're kind of hubbing out of Moncton. So it's only an hour and a half drive
0: right.
1: from Moncton to get to, Summerside. So, and the Harborfront Theater is a gorgeous place. So we thought this will be our first time at that theater. And we thought it was a perfect fit.
0: That is excellent. You get some maritime shows in there, which is very exciting. Now, before I let you go, Andy, is there anything you want to know or want to let our listeners know who may have never seen you before at Grace 2?
1: I just let them know that it's a celebration of the music. This is about all of us celebrating the band together and reliving the memories together and basically using the power and influence of the music to raise money for a great cause.
0: That is excellent. Well, we look forward to seeing you October 1st, and listeners can keep listening along. There's going to be opportunities to win some tickets, but you want to snag those from the Harborfront Theater's box office. Thank you for taking the time this morning, and we'll see you October 1st, Andy.
1: Awesome. Thanks again, Lee.
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As Muddy Waters said, the blues had a baby, and they named it rock and roll. 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
4: Good morning. The Premier and his cabinet met with Abiquit First Nation in Scotchford yesterday. Rob Lance announcing $20,000 in provincial funding that'll go towards the First Nation's five-year strategic plan. The community's previous plan focused on social, economic, and environmental priorities, according to the government. Lance says it was meaningful for cabinet to get a first-hand look at the progress underway at the First Nation and hear directly from Chief Junior Gould. Expect some delays if you're driving along a stretch of Colville Road this week. The Transportation Department says work to widen the road in New Haven and Elmwood's getting underway today. That construction will start south of the intersection of routes 235 and 9 and continue south for about 2.6 kilometers. It's expected drivers will face two-way stop-and-go traffic during the construction. The work expected to be done by October 1st. Charlottetown police laid four impaired driving charges over the past couple of weeks. Two men charged on September 12th. First, a motorcyclist who police say blew twice the legal limit in a breath sample. The second man charged after also failing a breath test. He was reported by workers at a drive-thru. Then on Saturday around noon, a woman was arrested and charged after refusing a breath sample following reports of an impaired driver at a local hotel. The most recent incident was early Sunday as officers located a suspected impaired driver who police say was unlicensed and that woman also failing breath tests. All of them will be in court at a later date. Bank of Canada Governor Tiff Macklem says Atlantic Canada is less exposed to Trump's tariffs than other regions, although inflation stings more here. Macklem was speaking in Halifax, saying the Atlantic provinces are not immune but face less tariff risk than Quebec or Ontario. Rising oil prices, however, have hit the province hard because many residents still heat homes with furnace oil. Macklem says the region is drawing more investment in defense, energy, and shipbuilding with positive economic changes emerging. He adds that sustained multi-year efforts by governments and businesses will be needed to keep this momentum up. President Donald Trump has signed an agreement with Denmark and Greenland now on Arctic security in a side meeting at the UN General Assembly. Trump had previously threatened to seize Greenland to prevent Russia or China from controlling the Arctic. He says this new so-called forever deal addresses U.S. security concerns and will pave the way for the U.S. to establish two new major military bases in Greenland. Denmark and Greenland say the agreement provides security while also recognizing and upholding Greenland's sovereignty. In sports and baseball, the Blue Jays were rained out in Baltimore. Toronto now four games behind Chicago for the final wildcard spot. The Guardians clipped the Red Sox 3-2. The Rays beat the Yankees 6-1. Now you're up to date. I'm Daryl Good.
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0: Max 93.1, the Islands Rock. Load me up, the Matthew Good Band. My name is Lee Ruby, and it is officially time to unpause the pause on pause. Ashley's back. Welcome back, Ashley.
1: So many pauses. Hello, I'm back.
0: I know, and we're going to be doing a lot of pausing throughout the fall as well, which is great.
1: No,
0: I also have some great news to report for you.
1: Oh, I love that. Okay.
0: Okay. What? So I've decided.
1: Did you get a dog?
0: No, no. Better though for you because I don't know if you'd be stoked about me obtaining a pet. You might be like, well, maybe pause on that one. But I've decided.
1: We'll talk about that off air.
0: There you go. I'll create a list. But because it's the fall, a new season, I will retire Clyde.
1: Oh my God. Okay.
0: There you go. So you don't have to worry about being referred to now.
1: I hadn't heard that name in months.
0: Because you haven't been here.
1: I haven't been here.
0: I've been like, where's Clyde? We need her. But either way, so Ashley is back to Ashley from the PEI Humane Society. So thank you so much. We're going to get into a lot of details of what's going on there. Now, first, before we get into a proper question here, because people are getting them in by our website, max931.ca, and yours.
1: PEIHumaneSociety.com.
0: Boom. The first question I have for you, though, is on the Facebook page, we're giving away tickets to go see Grace 2. They're a Tragically Hip cover band.
1: Oh, very cool.
0: I'm asking, what is the best or favorite board game of all time? Do you have to chime in on that one?
1: Ooh, I am a hard one to ask that question to. We have a very vast collection at my house.
0: Do you get violent with James when you guys lose or what? You can just tell between you and me.
1: It's like very competitive around our place. We have a bunch of board games. I'll go classic though. I'll go with like Settlers of Catan.
0: That's a good call right there.
1: That is like everybody can play that. I've played that with like my nieces and nephews.
0: Oh, there you go.
1: Like you can, and all the way up to like grandparents can, like everybody will have fun playing Catan.
0: Good call. Well, yeah. If you agree with Ashley, chime in on the Facebook page to be entered on in to win those tickets. And because we are here to pause and reflect and no longer call her Clyde, we have questions coming in. And Donna from Surrey, she had a question. Let's see. I'm also going to go for that letter grade again because you never know. Maybe I'll know the answer to this one. I want to adopt a cat, but I don't know how to pick one. They're all so cute. Yeah, that's good. That's an obvious problem.
1: True.
0: Does the shelter help match with a cat?
1: Ah, well, we do what we can to help with it.
0: Cuteness isn't, it's not like a dating app where you're like, Ashley's wingmanning her friend.
1: Well, we're looking for your ideal match, right?
0: That's true. Looking
1: for an animal that's going to suit your lifestyle.
0: And vice versa.
1: Exactly. So I always say to folks, the best thing to do is kind of treat our website like a dating app. Mm-hmm. Read all the profiles. We write little bios like Tinder or what have you.
0: Big time.
1: Little bio that explains who the cat is, what their personality is like, what kind of home would be ideal for them, all that kind of thing. And we give you as much of a breakdown as we can about what their personality is like and what they need. And that'll give you an idea. You go, okay, I can or I can't meet that. That cat is a good fit for me or not. So we do offer it as part of that sort of bio writing process as a nice way for you to determine if that cat's a good fit for you. Whether we sit you down and walk you through, you know, like a matchmaking service. Yeah, yeah. It's not necessarily like that, but it's...
0: Swipe right or left. I can't remember.
1: Literally. Yeah. It's sort of a go at your own pace type of thing.
0: Beauty.
1: Read all the profiles. Find someone that like really speaks to you, that is going to be a good match for you.
0: Perfect.
1: And when you put in an application, you can include in your application why you think you're a good fit for that cat.
0: Oh,
1: and
0: nice.
1: Helps us on our end.
0: Well, that's a big score. Thank you, Donna, for the question. Thank you, Ashley, for the answer. And obviously, if you need a wingman, Ashley's here for you.
1: I will sell you. I might find you an adopter, not a partner, but, you know, it'll work.
0: Potato, tomato. It's all good. We will continue pausing and reflecting this hour. I want to thank our friends at Subaru Charlottetown as well for joining along. We're going to get back into it. First the rock and then the talk.
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0: Max 93.1, the Islands Rock. What does it take from Honeymoon Suite 825 on a chilly Wednesday? But we're heating it up with Ashley from the Humane Society.
1: Oh, thank you so much.
0: Unpause the pause, yo.
1: I bring the warmth. I bring the joy.
0: Big time, big time. And also, with our friends at Subaru of Charlottetown, I say doggo-tested, doggo-approved, but we have to go with the proper one.
1: Oh, yeah, dog-tested, dog-approved.
0: I add letters. That's how I operate.
1: That's fine. He's just really trying to sell the line.
0: Big time, yeah. And a lot of people say doggo, so I'm just...
1: Well, make it accessible for millennials, right?
0: There we go. We're all about the masses. So what's great is we obviously have your opportunities to ask questions, which you can do through our website. But on your website, I noticed when I click on it, something pops up right away.
1: Oh, yeah.
0: What about
1: that time of year again?
0: What about that there, Ashley? What's going on with that?
1: Our Passport to Paradise came back.
0: Oh, man, that's awesome.
1: This is such a fun fundraiser. This is like one of the best fundraisers that we get to do.
0: Putting the fun in fundraiser.
1: Exactly.
0: That was a fundraiser. I made it very clear on the poster. Continue.
1: Yeah. So, the idea is we partnered with Maritime Travel.
0: Yep.
1: And Maritime Travel has helped us find 12 really cool trips somewhere in the world. Fabulous vacations. We're talking like Iceland. We're talking Portugal. We're talking places that you may never even have thought of wanting to go.
0: Well, I was going to say, I've always been reluctant to go to Iceland ever since they put up that really big fight against the Team USA in the Junior Goodwill Games in Mighty Ducks 2. For those keeping score. The look of it, the look on Ashley's face right now is like, okay.
1: It's a very niche reference.
0: Yes, but Iceland is beautiful.
1: It's gorgeous. So that particular trip is actually like to Reykjavik. So it's like the main hub. You get to see lots of cool stuff.
0: Wicked.
1: So these trips, obviously any of us would want to win them. So we decided we were going to sell tickets. We're only selling 1,000.
0: I'd seen that limited. Yeah.
1: Exactly. Only 1,000 tickets. Tickets are $150 a piece.
0: Boom.
1: And every time a ticket is purchased, you're going into all 12 draws.
0: That's perfect. Yeah.
1: So we are drawing our next winner on October the 5th.
0: Okay, right around the corner.
1: Which means I get to call someone on October 5th and tell them they want a trip, and it is the best part of my job.
0: I was going to say, and let them know you can see Gunnar Stahl and the other members of the team that took on the Ducks.
1: Yes, that's definitely what everyone's going to be
0: wanting. So I get to meet Gunnar Stahl is what you're saying.
1: No, but I get to tell them. Like, people tell me they think I'm lying when I call them.
0: Yeah, because I can only imagine what a phone call is.
1: Like,
0: if you called me saying that, I would think you were just trolling me.
1: Hi, you won our Passport to Paradise travel auto this month. They go, no, what? Who? Who are you? This isn't Ashley.
0: Yeah,
1: don't believe me. And it's really fun. Then I followed up with an email and they're like, oh my gosh, I did win.
0: Yeah. That's great. And tickets can be bought online.
1: Absolutely. So if you go to our website, peihumanesociety.com, like Lee said, there's a pop-up right on the main page. Click on that, grab your ticket, and the next draw, is October the 5th.
0: That is excellent, and then you can go, again, meet Gunnar Stahl, or the other destinations that
1: you could go along the way. To the Dominican Republic.
0: I don't know if they played the Dominican Republic in Mighty Ducks 2. I'd have to rewatch it. But also part of this is getting your questions in so Ashley can answer them. Jeff from Charlottetown has one, and something that was going on, I guess, over the summer, it was the... Parvovirus?
1: Parvovirus,
0: So basically what he's saying is he heard about it being found on the island, and what should Jeff and others look out for in dogs with that being out there?
1: Yeah, that's a really good... It was fairly recently, actually. It was a couple weeks ago. So there was a report that came into the shelter that parvovirus had been confirmed in some dogs here on the island.
0: Oh, shoot the brood, eh?
1: So what that means is that, you know, unfortunately, like a lot of viruses, it can live in soil. And parvo can live in soil for a really long time.
0: Dogs
1: walk on soil.
0: That's true, too.
1: We walk on soil, and we get soil on our shoes.
0: Oh, I guess so. I didn't think of that.
1: Yeah, there's all different ways that can be transmitted. So all we were saying on our social media post was essentially the best defense is a good offense.
0: Mm.
1: So there's a sports reference for you, Lee.
0: Thank you kindly.
1: So
0: Ashley's figuring it out.
1: So if your dog has had their basic core vaccines, they very likely have some immunity already built up.
0: Right.
1: However, parvo is particularly dangerous for puppies because they may not be fully vaccinated yet and they may not have had time to build up immunity.
0: Ah, true. Yes.
1: So it is dangerous to any unvaccinated dog, but it can be really dangerous for puppies with a very high fatality rate.
0: Okay. Well, so staying on top of that is critical.
1: Yeah. And if you're not sure if your dog's been vaccinated, give your vet a call. And ask your veterinarian, how am I for my vaccines? Do I need to come and get a booster? What's going on?
0: Mm-hmm.
1: And you'll be protected. As long as you have a reasonable measure of vaccination, you should be good, but perfect. Your veterinarian will be able to answer that better than I can. I'm not a vet.
0: There you go. She's just steering in the right direction.
1: I'll just steer you in the right direction, and it's toward the professionals.
0: I like that. I like that. That is the perfect answer. Great question. Thanks for reaching out and shedding light on that, Jeff. Yeah. And we have one more question before we let you go. Mm-hmm. Pause and reflect officially unpaused. Love it.
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0: Max 93.1. Here's what you need to know.
1: Good morning. The price of diesel and furnace oil dropped overnight as Iraq invoked the interrupter clause again because of the volatility on world markets caused by Trump's war with Iran. Iraq lowering diesel by 7 cents a liter to a minimum 275.3. Furnace oil's down 10 cents, the maximum now a tick over and even $2 a liter. There's no change in gas prices. Regular self-serve remains at 214.9 and premium 223. Dog owners on the island are being urged to get their pets vaccinated against parvovirus. It was recently found in a litter of puppies, and the vet who treated them says some died. Parvovirus is a contagious virus spread from dog to dog through direct or indirect contact, and it's capable of persisting for prolonged periods of time. Dr. Marty Hobson at the Atlantic Veterinary College tells CBC, if your puppy is unvaccinated with an immature immune system, it is really going to affect them. Outbreaks are rare because of herd immunity, especially in PEI. But if your puppy has diarrhea, appears lethargic, or is not acting like you'd expect, get them to the vet. G7 foreign ministers say the situation in Yemen's posing an unacceptable threat to regional stability, global energy security, and navigational rights in the Red Sea and Bab el-Mandeb Strait. In a statement released by Global Affairs Canada yesterday, the ministers strongly condemned the continued Houthi strikes, including those hitting civilians and Saudi Arabia. They're calling on the Houthis to immediately halt all military actions and attacks on civilian shipping and return to the political process. The ministers are also urging Iran to stop arming and supporting the Houthis in violation of UN Security Council resolutions. They reaffirmed support for Yemen's legitimate government and a negotiated settlement led by the UN. There's a new women's world record holder for solving Rubik's Cube. She's 6 years old. Lian Yunqi became the only female to ever average a solve time of under 4.5 seconds during an official World Cube Association event in China, and she broke the record twice at the same competition. Despite her age, Yunqi is said to have mastered more than 1,300 algorithms for solving Rubik's Cube. In sports, Blue Jays and Orioles were postponed last night. Cleveland edged the Red Sox 3-2. The Rays down the Yankees 6-1 to clinch first place in the American League East. Now you're up to date. I'm Daryl Good.
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2: Well, I don't know what the weather is like in Iceland right now, where Gunnar Stahl and the rest of the hockey team is playing. Ashley is giving me the death glare for bringing that up. But I do know what things are like here on PEI. Nice and sunny today, highs of 15, low of 4. So bundle up tonight. We do have that frost advisory in effect going on tonight, overnight and in the morning. But good news, the thumbs down that Ashley's giving will now be a thumbs up, because tomorrow 19, clear and sunny. The thumbs are up again. A low of 8, which is not too bad there. And then on Friday, a mainly sunny day, getting increasingly cloudy with highs of 18, but low of 13. So we're staying in the double digits, which is dynamite. 839 downtown Charlottetown and at the Harborfront Studio. Sunny and 6 degrees.
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0: Max 93.1, the Islands Rock. Ain't talking about love. That is Van Halen. 8:50 on the nose. And we are pausing one final time with Ashley from the Humane Society.
1: Pausing and reflecting.
0: And reflecting. See, here's the thing.
1: You gotta do the nanny.
0: People don't know what goes on off camera, so they don't understand where it's coming from.
1: They'd be shocked.
0: We were talking about mediums, and it was the Long Island medium came to my
1: mind. Teresa Caputo herself.
0: I forgot a name. But regardless, so that ended up bleeding on Instagram. So you guys get a special
1: You're
0: little insight.
1: You're going to get a little taste of our version of a Long Island.
0: As we pause. And actually, oddly enough, the final question, which was sent in by Jamie from the North Shore, scarily ties into what we were just talking about.
1: Spooky.
0: So check this out. My cat looks out the window all day. He hardly leaves the window. So I understand you're like, I don't see why this is funny. I'll elaborate. I feel like he's asking to go outside and I'm being mean by keeping him indoors. Is that the case? My thing is he looking at the haunted cat outside the window? Because that
1: is is he ghost hunting?
0: Is he ghost hunting as a cat? That's what we were talking about before we jumped on air. So everyone's like, what is going on here? Subaru of Charlottetown is like, we just are dog tested and dog approved. We know nothing about haunted animals.
1: Haunted kitties.
0: Haunted kitties.
1: Haunted kitties.
0: That's right. So in Jamie's question, if the cat is not looking at haunted cats,
1: yes,
0: what exactly could be going on? Now, I think I might have an answer for this because I feel like you've addressed it before.
1: Yeah, this kind of thing is pretty common for cats. A lot of people hear us talk about, I mean, on the show, we've talked about it before where we talk about enrichment for pets, right?
0: Yeah.
1: So like for a dog, that might be a puzzle or a Kong toy filled with peanut butter
0: A
1: Kong toy filled with peanut butter. Or something along those lines. Frozen treats, that kind of thing. Something that keeps their brain going a little bit. They have a little bit of a problem to solve.
0: Yep.
1: Cats can get enrichment in different ways. Obviously,
0: for sure.
1: Puzzles for cats exist. Treats for cats exist. Sometimes people put on like a YouTube video.
0: I was going to say the videos. Yeah,
1: there's all kinds of different things to do. One of the things that I like to do for my cat is I crack my window open and I let him sit in the window and just watch the birds. And his tail just goes, his eyes get huge. He's so excited. And that is a form of enrichment.
0: Very cool. Yeah.
1: So if you're concerned that your cat being put outside could impact local bird populations, which is definitely a valid concern to have.
0: Oh, cats are hunters.
1: They can be. Oh, I know mine would be if he were allowed outside. But if that's the concern here, you're not doing your cat any disservice by not letting him outside. You can still provide that level of enrichment just by cracking a window open, as long as there's a screen there. You know, make sure he can't get out. He can still watch the birds. They still get that like brain stimulation of watching them and the idea of like, how would I hunt this bird? That kind of thing. Sometimes putting a TV up on the TV, a YouTube video.
0: Or on
1: an iPad, they can chase like the mice on your iPad.
0: Oh,
1: sometimes,
0: man.
1: There's all kinds of cute little videos out there. If you look up cat enrichment videos, you'll find
0: a
1: ton of stuff on the internet and your cat will love it. And it's just as good, if not safer, than letting them outside.
0: Well, I was going to say, and kind of tying into his question there, her question, Jamie, it's definitely not that you're depriving your cat by them at the window. They're probably just enjoying the show of whatever the show is.
1: Exactly. Yeah. They're watching the flock of starlings that just landed in your yard.
0: And the ghost cat that's outside eating the tuna.
1: They also be haunted by a ghost kitty in your neighborhood.
0: That's what I'm saying. That's what I'm saying. I know there's probably people right now who are just staring at the radio being like, what is going on right now? Yeah. I swear to God, it's a rock station.
1: We're
0: there's a haunted
1: adults.
0: Cat. Yeah. We both have driver's licenses.
1: People rely on us.
0: Yeah, no doubt. Well, good stuff. Thank you for the questions, and thank you, Ashley, for the answers. Now, we are going to pause next week, but we'll lift the pause, and then we'll bring you on back in. But if people do have questions in the meantime, emergencies, you can obviously go straight to the Humane Society.
1: Yeah, we have a 24-hour emergency line. You'll find all that information on our website or on our Facebook page. But if you want to get a question in, go to PEIHumaneSociety.com.
0: And Max931.ca also has one. And make sure you hit up the pause port to paradise. So you can go
1: get your ticket.
0: Get your ticket. It's not haunted.
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0: Max 93.1, the Islands Rock, digging a hole from Big Sugar 922. Lee Ruby joining you. We've had a busy morning, a lot of incredible guests, and the carousel continues right now, joined by Scott Harris of the Charlottetown Islanders. Thanks for joining this morning, Scott.
1: Lee, thanks for having me. It's great to be here.
0: And it's going to be a consistent time having you right in this chair like we're chatting in the kitchen every Wednesday.
1: Oh, I love it. I love it. I'm looking forward to it every week to talk hockey.
0: Me too. And I mean, now we're officially off and running on the season. And as you had said, the key word for this team is exciting.
1: Oh, yeah, exactly. And, you know, that was a big part of how we looked at our roster and we knew what we had to do to give ourselves an opportunity to compete every night is we knew that, look, a lot of teams in our division, which is right now being called Death Valley, the Atlantic Division. Yeah, it's because you look at every team. It's Moncton, Halifax, St. John, Cape Breton. They're all in. They put all their chips in the middle of the table. St. John,
0: true.
1: You know, Newfoundland, they're on the upswing, and we knew that where those teams were based on where we are with the number of players that we had graduating and then what we had for picks and prospects, we had to go out and we had to acquire talent that was going to bring us hard skill.
0: Mm-hmm.
1: And what I mean by hard skill is that players that not only provide like an offensive layer, but a physical element, because we know that it's going to be hard for us to match every team's skill level right now based on where they are. But when it comes to effort and compete, we knew that we couldn't be outdone.
0: That's very true. And also, you don't want to be one of those games that when those teams see on the calendar, they think that's an easy night for us.
1: Well, that's it. You know, I think a lot of teams early on, they always look at the calendar as to where can they put in their backup.
0: Right, right.
1: You know, like that's part of the strategy behind like lineups and matchups and
0: load management,
1: yeah,
0: if you
1: exactly,
0: will.
1: Yeah, exactly. So, but for us, look, at the end of the day, teams, we can't control what they think when they come into our building. At the end of the day, we control what we can, which is how we show up and how hard we play.
0: And that's the best mentality to have on any given night. That way you're not changing your strategy. You're righting the ship and keeping it on the right track. And this weekend, two very exciting games. We have a end of a home and home going on with Cape Breton on Friday at the Eastlink Center. You guys had some milestones over the weekend, eh?
1: Yeah, we did. You know, it was great. You know, Friday night, you know, we ended up losing 4-3 to Moncton, but our team deserved a better fate. Like, we were up 2-0. You know, I think you saw a combination of our experience and our youth show in that game. You know, where I chalk up the wins is we had an exciting crowd. We had a great buzz. The atmosphere was amazing. The team came out hot, got off to a really good start. A few turnovers, which led to some goals against. But, you know, the boys didn't give up. Like, you know, a 4-3 loss to a team that has been in the mix every year to win not just the Quebec League, but also to win the Mem Cup.
0: Absolutely.
1: You know, that was
0: yeah.
1: a really good opportunity for us to check ourselves. And then we went off to Cape where Donald Hickey, you know, set a franchise record for saves. He was by far the first star of the game. But
0: 56 saves for Hickey, too.
1: It was huge. And that got him Protector of the Week for the CHL, which is amazing and huge accolade on his part. And I loved his quote yesterday. He was interviewed by our group and he said, well, it wouldn't have mattered if I faced 100 more shots. I would have saved them. And
0: that
1: that's
0: level
1: the confidence.
0: Of confidence. Yeah.
1: Well, it's like anything else. When I talked to him this summer and as we went into the season, every player in the lineup, they all play off of the confidence that the goalie has, you know, because it starts from the back and it works its way up.
0: Certainly.
1: And he made such an impressive amount of saves. And for us to get the winning Cape on Sunday was huge. You know, it made the bus ride home a lot more enjoyable for the guys.
0: That's true. And we're going to be back in Eastlink Friday night to finish off the end of that home and home. Before I let you go there, Scott, is there anything you want to let people know about what to expect for Friday's game?
1: Well, I would just say, like, if you haven't bought your tickets, get out and buy them. You know, we want the Eastlink Center, like the Civic Center, to be the spot on Fridays and Saturdays. We have such an awesome upgrade with our food. The live music that we have playing in the lounge where you can buy drinks. You know, there's so much to look forward to. And, you know, this is the Islands team and we want our fans to get behind it and we're excited to see you Friday night.
0: That's great. Thanks for taking the time this morning. Another successful wraparound with Scott Harris from the Charlottetown Islanders and something that I'm thinking Cape Breton should be as paranoid for the next game because we are ready to bring the thunder and who better to bring the song in than Black Sabbath right now on Max 93.1.

0: Max 93.1, the Islands Rock. That is Your Love from the Outfield. My name is Lee Ruby. I want to thank Scott Harris again from the Charlottetown Islanders for joining me for the wraparound. Still, a little business to take care of because we got to award a winner, don't we? It's coming up after Rush, Closer to the Heart.
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0: Max 93.1, the Islands Rock, Crazy Talk from Chilliwack. Lee Ruby, one final time. What an eventful day. I want to thank Ashley for joining me from the PEI Humane Society. Also, Scott Harris from the Charlottetown Islanders for the wraparound. And good old Andy from Grace 2, who chimed in with us a little bit earlier on this morning to let us know about the amazing event they have going on at the Harborfront Theater. And here's what's great. I still have that one matter of business to take care of, and that is to award a winner, because this morning I wanted to know, what is your favorite slash best board game ever? Well, a lot of great answers here on the Max 93.1 Facebook page, and feel free to continue to comment all day. Even though I've officially awarded the winner, doesn't mean you still can't chime on in. We are going to go with Dean McMurr. Congratulations to you. He plays Scrabble, and he beats the kids when he plays, so that's always good. One day, though, Dean, the kids are going to turn things around and get that W over Dad, so enjoy those victories while you can. I'll be back again tomorrow. You never know. There might be more opportunities to win some Grace 2 tickets, the Rock Report, and so much more fun. Happy Wednesday.
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0: Island Weather, we have got ourselves a nice sunny day on our hands. Now, granted, it will get a little bit chillier over the course of the evening, and then a frost advisory is in effect tonight and overnight. So hopefully it holds off, but just want you to be aware. And then tomorrow, getting nice and sunny again. Highs of 19 degrees, not a cloud in the sky. Lows of 8. And Friday, starting off mainly sunny, getting increasingly cloudy. The high of 18 and low of 13.
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1: Island weather, we have got ourselves a nice sunny day on our hands. Now, granted, it will get a little bit chillier over the course of the evening, and then a frost advisory is in effect tonight and overnight. So hopefully it holds off, but just want you to be aware. And then tomorrow, getting nice and sunny again, highs of 19 degrees, not a cloud in the sky, lows of 8. And Friday, starting off mainly sunny, getting increasingly cloudy, the high of 18 and low of 13.
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2: Rumors spreading around in that Texas town. About to check outside the games. And you know what I'm talking about. 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
1: Island weather. We have got ourselves a nice sunny day on our hands. Now, granted, it will get a little bit chillier over the course of the evening, and then a frost advisory is in effect tonight and overnight. So hopefully it holds off, but just want you to be aware. And then tomorrow, getting nice and sunny again. Highs of 19 degrees, not a cloud in the sky. Lows of 8. And Friday, starting off mainly sunny, getting increasingly cloudy. The high of 18 and low of 13.
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Max FM, your classic rock lunch. Before that, Def Leppard kicked things off with Pour Some Sugar on Me. Kiss keeps this long set to kick off the show going. And I.

0: Black Betty from Ram Jam, Max FM, your classic rock lunch well underway now. We're five songs deep and into the first time I get to talk to you and welcome you into fully into the classic rock lunch. I'm Matty B, and I got you for the hour with great music. Of course we do. We've got all the best. Queen coming up with by far the greatest rock song of all time. We'll hear from the Tragically Hip this hour. We do have your almanac feature. It's headed your way. Of course, we'll be celebrating somebody's birthday today, so stick around for that. That'll be the main focus of the almanac feature. We have your live track. Of course, with that, we'll go behind the music that's coming up in the not-too-distant future. But coming up next after the break, it's your 80s double penetration. The Police kick it off. Next.
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0: Bohemian Rhapsody, the greatest rock song of all time. Just saying that. It's not up for debate. Queen in your mix. Your 80s double shot in there. Chilliwack, My Girl, Gone, Gone, Gone. The Police. And every little thing she does is magic. Right now, we're getting ready to jump into a break heading into our live track, which means right now we're going to go behind the music and released in 1977 on the album Spectres. Godzilla wasn't intended to be a deep metaphor or social statement. Guitarist and songwriter Buck Dharma has said the idea came after he developed the song's heavy guitar riff and immediately thought of the famous movie Monster. Being a fan of classic monster films, he built the song around scenes straight out of Godzilla movies. The lyrics describe the giant creature stomping through Tokyo, knocking down power lines, terrifying subway passengers, and generally doing what Godzilla does best. While the song is tongue-in-cheek, it also ends with the memorable line, "History shows again and again how nature points up the folly of man." The lyric reflects one of the themes found in the original Japanese Godzilla films, where the monster often served as a warning about humanity's mistakes and the destructive power of modern technology. Although the song never became a major chart hit, it received heavy rock radio airplay and grew into one of Blue Oyster Cult's signature songs alongside Don't Fear the Reaper and Burning for You. Today, it's considered one of the most recognizable monster-themed rock songs ever recorded. And we have it, the live track, after the break.
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0: and 38 years old, tragically hip. Here on Max FM, your classic rock lunch continues, but getting ready to round off as we do have to get into one more music in the afternoon. We have your Almanac feature coming up to round things off. Before we get into the subject, how about this? Today would have been Ray Charles' 96th birthday. Of course, he is one of the most influential singers and musicians of the 20th century, and I don't remember exactly how many years ago we lost. It was a while ago, I think. But yeah, it would have been Ray Charles' birthday, so it could be Ray Charles' day. 1969, Butch Cassidy and the Sundance Kid premiered, starring Paul Newman and Robert Redford. Butch Cassidy Day, that sounds pretty good too. But you know what? It could be Boss Day, because it was on this day in 1949 that Bruce Frederick Joseph Springsteen was born. Of course, American singer, songwriter, and musician. He has released 20 studio albums, most of which feature his backing band, the E Street Band. And in honor of the boss's birthday, your Rock Almanac feature, we're going to play Born to Run and Glory Days to round off this classic rock lunch. Thanks for tuning in. I'm Matty B. Have a fantastic day. And remember, life sounds better with the volume up.
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13: Sunshine through the rest of your afternoon, a high of 15 for the day. Clear skies overnight tonight. Fog patches developing, however, and some patchy frost with an overnight low of plus 4. Mainly sunny on Thursday, high of 19 degrees, and sun and cloud, but still nice on Friday with a high of 18.
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0: Max 93.1, the Islands Rock. That is music from Motley Crue. It is Mark with you on this fine Wednesday afternoon. And maybe you're back from lunch, or maybe you're taking a late lunch today. What's good to eat anyway? Like, you getting into some burgers or something light for lunch? Or do you tend to go all out on your lunch break and forget about dinner? I've been known to do both.
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0: 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That is music from Pat Benatar. Coming up next, we're going to take a look at today's Max 93.1 web poll powered by Vogue Optical.
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Taking a look at today's Max 93.1 web poll, how about this? The average Canadian household spent 42% of all income on taxes last year. What do you think? I don't dare tell you what I think, but here's your choices. It's okay if the taxes were spent better. It's okay to maintain our services. It's not okay. The government should spend less, and it's not okay. Banks and businesses should pay more. What do you think of those four choices? Have your say today. Visit our website at max931.ca.

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2: Sunshine through the rest of your afternoon, a high of 15 for the day. Clear skies overnight tonight. Fog patches developing, however, and some patchy frost with an overnight low of plus 4. Mainly sunny on Thursday, high of 19 degrees, and sun and cloud, but still nice on Friday with a high of 18.
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Max 93.1, the Islands Rock. That is music from Brian Adams. It is Mark with you as we make our way through Wednesday together. And I got a little topic up on Facebook this afternoon. I would like to know, how many jobs do you work? You know, maybe you just have one job, but there are several of us out there that need a couple or maybe three jobs just to make ends meet. I'd love to hear from you this afternoon.

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0: 93.1, The Islands Rock. That is music from April Wine on this fine Wednesday afternoon. Got out for a little drive yesterday, just around and about, and I noticed the leaves are starting to change and become those beautiful colors of fall. And now that we're officially into fall, what do you say? Let's bring it on, huh?
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The Islanders back in hockey action this Friday night here at home at the Eastlink Center. 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It is 7 o'clock this Friday night. And then they'll be traveling over to Moncton to take on the Wildcats at the Avenir Center on Saturday night. And you can catch both of those games right here on Max 93.1, the Islands rock.

0: 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Well, today is the first full day of fall. Yesterday it rolled in around, 9:05 or so last night? So today is the first full day. What do you think, anyway? Is it your favorite season or not? It's definitely mine.
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0: 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That is music from the Stone Temple Pilots. And coming up next, we're going to take a look at your island weather. And then to get us to the top of the hour, we got some great rock and roll on the way from the Kings of Leon, Kim Mitchell, and Paul McCartney, all on the way.
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7: Sunshine through the rest of your afternoon, a high of 15 for the day. Clear skies overnight tonight. Fog patches developing, however, and some patchy frost with an overnight low of plus 4. Mainly sunny on Thursday, high of 19 degrees, and sun and cloud, but still nice on Friday with a high of 18.
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How many jobs do you work in order to make ends meet? Some of us work one job, but there's a lot of us that have to work one or more, in order to make ends meet. We'll talk about that coming up next.

0: Max 93.1, the Islands Rock. Well, there's no question that, prices on everything are just going through the roof. You know, you look at the price of gas, groceries, just the average cost of living, you know, like by the time you fill up your small car for $100+, do you have much left? Not to mention what the government takes out of you, right? It's getting expensive, and a lot of us have to have more than one job. I know myself, I work a side hustle, I play music, and I have to in order to get a little bit of extra cash, you know, to buy a bag of groceries when it comes that time, because it's just, the cost of living is getting through the roof, and a lot of us are really feeling that pinch, but let's stand strong together if we can to make it through all this.
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0: 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That is music from the Red Hot Chili Peppers. And coming up next, we're going to take a look at your island weather forecast. And we got lots of great rock on the way.
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4: Sunshine through the rest of your afternoon, a high of 15 for the day. Clear skies overnight tonight. Fog patches developing, however, and some patchy frost with an overnight low of plus 4. Mainly sunny on Thursday, high of 19 degrees, and sun and cloud, but still nice on Friday with a high of 18.
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1: Good afternoon. Canada's population growth continues to slow. New data from Stats Canada shows the country's population reached nearly 41.8 million people as of July 1st, a year-over-year increase of about 189,000. That growth rate of roughly 0.5% is the slowest rate since 1915-16. The slowdown is largely due to immigration, with a drop of more than 154,000 non-permanent residents, along with a sharp decline in new permanent residents. PEI boasted a gain of just under 1,400 people. The island's population now estimated at 182,989. PEI's tourism industry says it's been a good year so far. Tourism Industry Association CEO Corin Clements says to The Guardian, early indications and feedback from operators has been positive despite the weather being less than ideal at times over the summer. Official numbers for the season are not out just yet. Clements says indications are that traffic on the Confederation Bridge and the ferry was up, while accommodations have reported more overnight stays or being able to charge higher rates. An orchard owner's social media post about children damaging apples has gone viral. Mark Ashley of Wintermore Orchard in York says he came home to find cleaned rows littered with about 100 apples. He says children climbed trees and smashed fruit while parents appeared oblivious. Ashley posted about the waste and lack of respect by the children and their parents' supervisors. The post has drawn hundreds of thousands of views now. He tells CBC he is planning to add signs reminding parents to supervise kids and ban climbing or stomping apples. Another orchard owner says clear rules and more staff help prevent that kind of damage. Community Legal Information is launching new resources to help islanders understand the province's powers of attorney and personal directive law. The publications and do-it-yourself kits help people create documents that are valid in the province. Publications manager Rachel Collier says it can be helpful to prepare the documents in advance, whether you're 18 or 80, in case of a brain injury, mental illness, or dementia affecting your ability to make decisions. CLI will also be hosting free public presentations on planning ahead in O'Leary, Charlottetown, Montague, and online in October and November. The project is funded by the PEI Department of Justice and Public Safety. Elsewhere, new data is finding high levels of methamphetamine in Moncton's wastewater. Statistics Canada's study includes data from January 2024 to March 2026, looking for traces of digested drugs in the wastewater of eight cities across the country. The Prairie provinces saw the highest levels, with Prince Albert and Saskatoon topping the list. The agency says Moncton had the next highest methamphetamine levels, which it says is consistent with data indicating that methamphetamine was involved in nearly two-thirds of stimulant toxicity deaths in New Brunswick in 2024. That's the highest proportion among the Atlantic provinces. Stats Canada does caution there are some limitations to its data, including that its population estimates may not fully represent the population contributing wastewater due to factors like commuting patterns, tourism, travel, and more. On the other end of the findings, the agency says Halifax recorded the lowest levels of methamphetamine. It says that finding is consistent with data from 2024 showing cocaine was involved in 86% of stimulant-related deaths there, compared to 14% for methamphetamine. Canada's federal health minister says she's not considering changes to regulations that restrict the sale of nicotine pouches. Jen Nicholson has the details.
2: Marjorie Michel says she agrees the illicit market is an issue. Pouches are entering Canada and studies show they're making their way into the hands of Canadian youth despite the rules. Health Canada regulates nicotine pouches as an aid to quit smoking and restricts their sales to adults. They are not allowed to be sold for recreational use and must be kept behind the counter at pharmacies. Cynthia Callard, the executive director of Physicians for a Smoke-Free Canada, says it's no surprise the major tobacco companies want to allow sales in retail stores. Callard is calling on the government to resist lobbying efforts and says the country needs a nicotine strategy that addresses the use of vapes and pouches and includes meaningful enforcement of illicit sales. For MBS News, I'm Jen Nicholson.
1: In baseball, the Blue Jays have a doubleheader against the Orioles after getting rained out last night. The Red Sox host the Guardians. The Yankees play the Rays. Now you're up to date. I'm Mark Hodgins.
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3: Tonight could be getting a little bit chilly, dropping down to 4. On top of that, a yellow frost advisory is in effect. So bundle up even more, and especially overnight if you happen to be out and about through then. But then tomorrow, going to warm up again. Nice and sunny, 19 degrees with a low of 8. So dropping back into the single digits temperature-wise. Friday, not bad to start the weekend. A high of 18, low of 13. And it's going to start off nice and sunny and get a little bit cloudier throughout the day, but no rain on the forecast for Friday.
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That is music from Big Wreck. It is Mark with you. I'm also a big wreck.

0: 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And if so, how fast can you do it? I got to tell you about an all-new world record. That's coming up next.
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As Muddy Waters said, the Blues had a baby, and they named it Rock and Roll. 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

0: Max 93.1, the Islands Rock. Well, there is a new world record for a Rubik's Cube solver. She is only 6 years old, and she is the fastest female to solve a Rubik's Cube. She posted averages of 4.52 seconds and 4.27 seconds at the World Cube Association event in China. Her name is Li An, and she is the first female cuber to solve the cube in under 4.5 seconds. 4.5 seconds. I mean, it's crazy. She's learned more than 1,300 solving algorithms. Now, when I was a kid, you know, back in, say, 1981, I was about 10 or 11 years old, and I had a book on how to solve the Rubik's Cube. And you'd think I'd read, you know, and be able to solve it and follow directions, but I couldn't. And it made me so mad. I eventually learned how to do it, but it still takes me, you know, 3, 4, 5 minutes to solve the darn thing.
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0: 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That is music from Nick Gilder, and we're getting closer and closer to quitting time.
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8: Tonight could be getting a little bit chilly, dropping down to 4. On top of that, a yellow frost advisory is in effect. So bundle up even more, and especially overnight if you happen to be out and about through then. But then tomorrow, going to warm up again. Nice and sunny, 19 degrees with a low of 8. So dropping back into the single digits temperature-wise. Friday, not bad to start the weekend. A high of 18, low of 13. And it's going to start off nice and sunny and get a little bit cloudier throughout the day, but no rain on the forecast for Friday.
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0: 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Here's what you need to know.
1: Good afternoon. The annual decision on rent increases has been released today. The Residential Tenancy Office sets the allowable annual rent increase each year. Starting January 1st, 2027, it will now be set at 2.1%. That means landlords can increase rent by that amount. They can ask for higher increases, but will need to apply for permission. Even if they do get the okay, the increase cannot be more than another 3% on top of the allowable amount. The office says it landed at 2.1%. This year, after looking at small increases to things like property taxes and repair costs, and moderate jumps to goods and services like electricity and furnace oil. Charlottetown police have charged a 24-year-old man after a firearm was discharged inside a home. Officers were called on September 21st to the area of Hillsborough and Fitzroy Streets to reports of damage from a gun being fired. Police say the investigation confirmed a firearm had been discharged inside the home the previous evening. Officers obtained a search warrant and seized two shotguns, ammunition, a security system hard drive, and cell phone. The man is facing one count of careless use of a firearm and two counts of unsafe storage. He was released from custody and is due in court on November 5th. That battery fire at a Summerside solar farm is finally out after 2 weeks, but fire experts are saying Canada may not be ready for more blazes like that one. The fire started on Labor Day in a lithium-ion battery bank at the Sunbank site and prompted a shelter-in-place order due to toxic smoke risk. City officials deemed it out on Monday, 2 weeks later. Fire investigator Richard Meyer telling CBC these fires are hard to extinguish because batteries can keep igniting each other and produce their own oxygen-like chemicals. Canadian Volunteer Fire Services Association Vice President Paul Maynard says the country is behind and needs a national strategy for training and response as battery storage expands. New resources are now available aimed at helping Islanders to navigate PEI's new powers of attorney and personal directive law. Community Legal Information has released some new publications and do-it-yourself kits that aim to help ensure directives are valid in the province. CLI's Rachel Collier says people can prepare documents in advance in case they lose the ability to make decisions in the future. The information can be found on CLI's website, and there are also going to be a number of in-person information sessions held across the province starting in October. A new study looking at methamphetamine levels in wastewater across Canada is rating Moncton near the top of the list. That study includes data from January of 2024 to March 2026 and dug into 8 cities across Canada. The highest levels were found in wastewater in the Prairie provinces, with Prince Albert and Saskatoon topping the list. Stats Canada says Moncton had the next highest levels, which it says is consistent with data showing methamphetamine was involved in nearly two-thirds of stimulant toxicity deaths in New Brunswick in 2024, that the highest rate among the Atlantic provinces. The agency does caution there are some limitations to its data, including that its population estimates might not fully represent the population contributing wastewater due to factors such as commuting patterns, travel, tourism, and temporary population changes due to special events. On the other end of the findings, the agency says Halifax saw the lowest levels of methamphetamine. It says that finding is consistent with data from 2024 that showed cocaine was involved in 86% of stimulant-related deaths there, compared to 14% methamphetamine. Canada's population growth continues to slow. New data from Stats Canada shows the country's population reached nearly 41.8 million people as of July 1st, a year-over-year increase of about 189,000. That growth rate of roughly 0.5% is the slowest rate since 1915-16. The slowdown is largely due to immigration, with a drop of more than 154,000 non-permanent residents, along with a sharp decline in new permanent residents. PEI boasted a gain of just under 1,400 people. The island's population now estimated at 182,989. In the MLB, the Blue Jays have a doubleheader against the Orioles after getting rained out last night. The Red Sox host the Guardians and the Yankees play the Rays. Now you're up to date. I'm Mark Hodgins.
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2: Tonight could be getting a little bit chilly, dropping down to 4. On top of that, a yellow frost advisory is in effect. So bundle up even more, and especially overnight if you happen to be out and about through then. But then tomorrow, going to warm up again. Nice and sunny, 19 degrees with a low of 8. So dropping back into the single digits temperature-wise. Friday, not bad to start the weekend. A high of 18, low of 13. And it's going to start off nice and sunny and get a little bit cloudier throughout the day, but no rain on the forecast for Friday.
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0: Max 93.1, the island's rock. That is music from Edwin Collins. It is time for Max Overdrive. We got lots of great rock coming up this hour to get you home safe and sound.
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We'll take a closer look at that coming up.

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1: Well, 82% of people admit to unsafe behavior behind the wheel. And now that could be texting. It could be, you know, distracted driving. We have these big screens in our cars nowadays. Lots of stuff going on in the vehicles. 65% of people say accelerating through a yellow light makes driving less safe. Yeah, we've all been that. 51% of people admit to doing it. I've done it. We've all done it. 85% of people consider driving while tired very unsafe. Been there, done that this summer. But I also recognized that I was quite tired, and I did pull over and grab an hour sleep or so. And then I was able to continue on with my journey. And we are continuing on through this Max Overdrive.
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0: Max, 93.1, The Islands Rock. That is music from Fleetwood Mac as we wrap up our Wednesday afternoon together. Thanks so much for tuning in. It's always a treat, always a pleasure. We'll get back with you again tomorrow afternoon, same time, same place. In the meantime, have a great night. Stay safe.
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7: Tonight could be getting a little bit chilly, dropping down to 4. On top of that, a yellow frost advisory is in effect. So bundle up even more, and especially overnight if you happen to be out and about through then. But then tomorrow, going to warm up again. Nice and sunny, 19 degrees with a low of 8. So dropping back into the single digits temperature-wise. Friday, not bad to start the weekend. A high of 18, low of 13. And it's going to start off nice and sunny and get a little bit cloudier throughout the day, but no rain on the forecast for Friday.
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4: Tonight could be getting a little bit chilly, dropping down to 4. On top of that, a yellow frost advisory is in effect. So bundle up even more, and especially overnight if you happen to be out and about through then. But then tomorrow, going to warm up again. Nice and sunny, 19 degrees with a low of 8. So dropping back into the single digits temperature-wise. Friday, not bad to start the weekend. A high of 18, low of 13. And it's going to start off nice and sunny and get a little bit cloudier throughout the day, but no rain on the forecast for Friday.
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1: Every pet deserves a loving home. 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Because the more eyes that see them, the better their chance of finding the loving home they deserve. 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